It's not a problem that I can't fix, cause I can do it in the mix. And if your man gives you trouble just to move out on the double, and you don't let it trouble your brain, cause away goes trouble down the drain. Said away goes trouble down the drain.

0: thing, so me didn't gone, but me still dire. So just make I mega mix scene.
1: Back on the street.
2: Los clásicos marcan territorio.
1: Did my time, took my chances.
2: Este es el aire de los clásicos.